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0: This is Akashvani, the news read by Sarabjit Kaur. Prime Minister Narendra Modi will hold talks with his Slovak counterpart, Robert Fico, in Bratislava, the capital of Slovakia, today. He will also meet Slovak President Peter Pellegrini. Prime Minister Modi arrived in Bratislava last night on a two-day official visit to Slovakia after completing the first leg of his visit to Nice in France. Mr. Modi said that this visit provides an opportunity to deepen India-Slovakia relations and explore new avenues of cooperation between the two countries. In a social media post, Mr. Modi also said that he's looking forward to productive meetings with Slovakia's President Peter Pellegrini and Prime Minister Robert Fico. This is the first ever visit by an Indian Prime Minister to Slovakia since its independence in 1993. The visit by Mr. Modi follows President Draupadi Murmu's state visit to Slovakia in April last year and Slovak President Peter Pellegrini's visit to India for the AI Impact Summit in February this year. The visit reaffirms India's commitment towards strengthening its bilateral relationship with Slovakia in various sectors, including trade, investment, automobile and railway manufacturing. Our correspondent reports that upon his arrival in Bratislava, Mr. Modi was given a warm welcome and accorded a traditional Slovak hospitality.
1: Prime Minister Narendra Modi was received by Slovak Foreign Minister

0: visit to Slovakia in April last year, and Slovak President Peter Pellegrini's visit to India for the AI Impact Summit in February this year. The visit reaffirms India's commitment towards strengthening its bilateral relationship with Slovakia in various sectors, including trade, investment, automobile and railway manufacturing. Our correspondent reports that upon his arrival in Bratislava, Mr. Modi was given a warm welcome and accorded a traditional Slovak hospitality.
1: Prime Minister Narendra Modi was received by Slovak Foreign Minister Juraj Blanar upon his arrival in Bratislava last night. Members of the Indian diaspora gathered in Bratislava welcomed him with slogans upon his arrival. Slovak musicians of the Luknisa ensemble performed Vande Mataram on the Prime Minister's arrival. Sri Narendra Modi will be accorded a ceremonial welcome today in Bratislava. Midhi M. Palluruthi, Akashvani News from Bratislava.
0: The Ministry of External Affairs conducted a special briefing in Nice on the outcomes of Prime Minister Narendra Modi's visit to France and his discussions with French President Emmanuel Macron. Foreign Secretary Vikram Misri described the India-France Innovation Roadmap 2030 as a key outcome of the visit. Aimed at deepening collaboration in critical and emerging technologies, artificial intelligence, startups, research and academic exchanges, he highlighted the creation of a joint India-France AI working group on AI governance and the establishment of a national center of excellence for skilling in aeronautics and allied sectors at NSTI Kanpur. The 52nd G7 summit will begin at Evian in France today. The three-day event are being attended by G7 members, Canada, France, Germany, Italy, Japan, the UK, US and European Union. Prime Minister Narendra Modi will participate in the outreach session tomorrow. His participation in the G7 summit underscores India's important role in global geopolitics. Commercial flight services from the Noida International Airport, located at Jewar in Gautam Budh Nagar of Uttar Pradesh, will begin this morning. The first flight from IndiGo Airlines will depart from Lucknow at 7.05 a.m. and is scheduled to arrive at the Noida International Airport at 8.05 a.m. Following this, the first regular commercial flight from Noida to Bengaluru will also commence operations. The first flight from Jewar Airport to Lucknow will take off at 8 a.m. The National Testing Agency, NTA, has released the admit cards for the NEET undergraduate re-examination for admission to undergraduate medical education. Candidates can download their admit cards from NTA's official website, neet.nta.nic.in. The re-examination is scheduled to be held on 21st of this month from 2 p.m. to 5:15 p.m. The Criminal Investigation Department interrogated Trinamool Congress MP Abhishek Banerjee for over 9 hours for his alleged involvement in the signature forgery case of party MLAs. According to sources, the agency interrogated yesterday Trinamool Congress MLA Kunal Ghosh and Abhishek Banerjee face-to-face at Bhavani Bhavan. And that is the end of this news bulletin.

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This is Akashvani, the news read by Shagun Chopra. Prime Minister Narendra Modi will hold talks with his Slovak counterpart Robert Fico in Bratislava, the capital of Slovakia, today. He will also meet Slovak President Peter Pellegrini. Prime Minister Modi arrived in Bratislava last night on a two-day official visit to Slovakia after completing the first leg of his visit to Nice in France. Mr. Modi said that this visit provides an opportunity to deepen India-Slovakia relations and explore new avenues of cooperation between the two countries. In a social media post, Mr. Modi also said that he is looking forward to productive meetings with Slovakia's President Peter Pellegrini and Prime Minister Robert Fico. This is the first ever visit by an Indian Prime Minister to Slovakia since its independence in 1993. The visit by Mr. Modi follows President Draupadi Murmu's state visit to Slovakia in April last year and Slovak President Peter Pellegrini.

0: Bruni's visit to India for the AI Impact Summit in February this year. The visit reaffirms India's commitment towards strengthening its bilateral relationship with Slovakia in various sectors, including trade, investment, automobile and railway manufacturing. Our correspondent reports that upon his arrival in Bratislava, Mr. Modi was given a warm welcome and accorded a traditional Slovak hospitality.
1: Prime Minister Narendra Modi was received by Slovak Foreign Minister Juraj Blaner upon his arrival in Bratislava last night. Members of the Indian diaspora gathered in Bratislava welcomed him with slogans upon his arrival. Slovak musicians of the Lutnica ensemble performed Vande Mataram on the Prime Minister's arrival. Sri Narendra Modi will be accorded a ceremonial welcome today in Bratislava. Vidhi M. Palluruthi, Akashvani News from Bratislava.
0: The Ministry of External Affairs conducted a special briefing in Nice on the outcomes of Prime Minister Narendra Modi's visit to France and his discussions with French President Emmanuel Macron. 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

0: between the United States and Iran, describing it as a major diplomatic breakthrough that could help restore stability in West Asia. Prime Minister Narendra Modi will hold talks with his Slovak counterpart Robert Fico in Bratislava, the capital of Slovakia, today. He will also meet Slovak President Peter Pellegrini. Prime Minister Modi arrived in Bratislava last night on a two-day official visit to Slovakia after completing the first leg of his visit to Nice in France. Mr. Modi said that this visit provides an opportunity to deepen India-Slovakia relations and explore new avenues of cooperation between the two countries. In a social media post, Mr. Modi also said that he is looking forward to productive meetings with Slovakia's President Peter Pellegrini and Prime Minister Robert Fico. This is the first ever visit by an Indian Prime Minister to Slovakia since its independence in 1993. The visit by Mr. Modi follows President Draupadi Murmu's state visit to Slovakia in April last year and Slovak President Peter Pellegrini's visit to India for the AI Impact Summit in February this year. The visit reaffirms India's commitment towards strengthening its bilateral relationship with Slovakia in various sectors, including trade, investment, and automobile and railway manufacturing. Our correspondent reports that upon his arrival in Bratislava, Mr. Modi was given a warm welcome and accorded a traditional Slovak hospitality.
1: Prime Minister Narendra Modi was received by Slovak Foreign Minister Jure Blaner upon his arrival in Bratislava last night. Members of the Indian diaspora gathered in Bratislava welcomed him with slogans upon his arrival. Slovak musicians of the Lutnica ensemble performed Vande Mataram on the Prime Minister's arrival. Sri Narendra Modi will be accorded a ceremonial welcome today in Bratislava. Vidhi M. Palluruthi, Akashvani News from Bratislava.
0: The 52nd G7 summit will begin at Avignon in France today. The three-day event is being attended by G7 members, Canada, France, Germany, Italy, Japan, UK, US and European Union. In addition to the members, France has invited India, Brazil, Egypt, Kenya, South Korea, Qatar, Saudi Arabia, Syria, Ukraine and UAE as outreach partner countries. This will be the 13th time that India will participate in the G7 summit as a partner country. Prime Minister Narendra Modi will participate in outreach sessions tomorrow. His participation in the G7 summit underscores India's important role in global geopolitics. India is important for the G7 as a premier economic powerhouse, a diplomatic bridge to the developing world, and a strategic anchor in the Indo-Pacific. A report from our correspondent.
2: As the summit gets underway, reducing global imbalances has emerged as the central priority of the host nation's G7 presidency. According to the official summit framework, leaders will deliberate on geopolitical challenges, international peace and security, balanced economic growth and key global crises during the closed-door sessions beginning today. Prime Minister Narendra Modi will participate in the outreach sessions tomorrow. India's participation in the summit will provide an opportunity to highlight the priorities and concerns of the Global South while contributing to deliberations on key global issues. Ankit Kumar, Akashvani News, Avignon, France.
0: This is Akashvani giving you the news. For quick news updates round the clock, follow us on our X handle at AIR News Alerts. And for details of stories and more, log on to our website www.newsonair.gov.in and download News on AIR app. Commercial flight services from the Noida International Airport, located at Jewar in Gautam Buddha Nagar of Uttar Pradesh, began this morning. Our correspondent has filed this report.
3: Built in Jewar along the Yamuna Expressway Industrial Development Authority region, the airport was inaugurated by Prime Minister Narendra Modi on March 28th this year. The land acquisition for the airport spans around 1,334 hectares, which is nearly 3,300 acres. The airport, which has been developed as a major aviation hub, will have initial passenger handling capacity of 1.2 crore travelers in its first phase. In the future, it is expected to become a global aviation hub with the capacity of 22.5 crore passengers. In its final phase, the airport will have 5 runways, placing it among the largest airports in the world. Sushil Chandra Tiwari, Akashvani News, Lucknow.
0: India has undergone a remarkable transformation driven by the principles of Sabka Saath, Sabka Vikas, Sabka Vishwas and Sabka Prayas under the visionary leadership of Prime Minister Narendra Modi.

0: In the last 12 years. During this period, the Modi government carried out many flagship initiatives for the welfare and empowerment of the poor, farmers, women and youth. Akashwani News brings you a special feature, 12 Saal, Vishwas Ke, Vikas Ke, Jan Kalyan Ke. Today, we focus on the steps taken by the government for building modern infrastructure with the vision of making India Viksit Bharat by 2047.
1: A strong and modern nation is built on the foundations of world-class infrastructure. Over the past 12 years, India has embarked on an unprecedented journey of transformation, making infrastructure-led development the cornerstone of its growth story. This commitment is reflected in a six-fold increase in government expenditure on infrastructure, rising from 2 lakh crore rupees in 2014-15 to 12.2 lakh crore rupees in the current financial year. India's metro rail network has expanded nearly fivefold from 248 kilometers to 1100 kilometers today, making cities more connected, efficient and commuter-friendly. Talking to Akashwani News, a Delhi resident, Alisha, who commutes with Delhi Metro daily, has shared her experience.
2: Metro to hamari lifeline ban chuki hai.
3: Metro has really become our lifeline. I have to go to Gurugram every day for my office, for which I use the metro. Traveling in the metro is convenient and comfortable. But along with that, the good thing is that it is completely safe. Because of its being safe, my family and I remain worry-free.
1: India today has the world's second largest road network. The national highway network has expanded from over 91,000 kilometers in 2014 to over 1,46,000 kilometers in 2026. Budgetary support for Indian Railways has increased nearly 9 times from 32,000 crore rupees in 2014-15 to 2.78 lakh crore rupees now. This investment has powered modernization and improved passenger experience across the network. A symbol of this new era is the Vande Bharat train, with 162 services now operational, it reducing travel time up to 45%. Talking to Akashwani News, a frequent traveler of Vande Bharat from Lucknow, Pooja said that the train is comfortable and it saves a lot of time.
4: Traveling in the Vande Bharat train brings immense joy. Ever since the Vande Bharat train services started, we mostly travel by it. It is an absolutely excellent train, and the best part about it is that it saves a lot of time during the journey and the seats are very comfortable.
1: Together, these achievements are creating a faster, more connected and more prosperous India, laying the foundation for a Viksit Bharat by 2047. Saklain Akhtar for Akashwani News, Delhi.
0: The National Testing Agency, NTA, has released the admit cards for the NEET UG re-examination for admission to undergraduate medical education. Candidates can download their admit cards from NTA's official website, neet.nta.nic.in. The re-examination is scheduled to be held on 21st of this month from 2 p.m. to 5:15 p.m. NTA has advised the candidates that they should verify their bank account details for refund before downloading the admit card. The 19th Mumbai International Film Festival will begin today. The formal opening ceremony will be held at Mumbai's Ravindranath Mandir in the evening, whereas the screenings of films will begin from the morning. This year, the competition section comprises 144 films, including 52 international and 92 national entries, representing filmmakers from 13 countries, whereas the non-competition section will feature a total of 202 films, including 106 international titles and 96 national films from 46 participating countries. On to sports. In ICC Women's T20 World Cup opener, India defeated Pakistan by 64 runs in Group A match at Edgbaston in Birmingham last night. India set a target of 171 runs for arch rivals Pakistan. In reply, Pakistan were all out for 106 runs in 17 overs. Opting to bat, India posted 170 for 6 in their allotted 20 overs. Smriti Mandhana was the highest run scorer with 68 runs in 44 deliveries. Deepti Sharma was adjudged player of the match. And now for a look at today's newspapers, it's over to Sarabjit Kaur.
5: Thank you, Shagun. The Pioneer headlines, Modi-Macron advance India-France strategic relations, leaders discuss strength.

0: creating people-to-people linkages alongside advancements to science, space, fintech and infrastructure. While the Asian Age headlines, India-France agree to double trade to $32 billion, 13 outcomes. 20 TMC rebels split in Lok Sabha, merge with regional outfit, reports the Tribune. Indian-flagged sailing vessel sinks off Oman, crew rescued, informs the Hindu. The Financial Express, in its editorial piece titled Access Denied, writes that the decision by US authorities to restrict foreign access to Anthropic's latest AI models, Mythos 5 and Fable 5, may appear at first glance to concern a single company and a limited set of users. For India, the episode is a reminder that access to frontier technology cannot be taken for granted. Countries that wish to shape their digital future will increasingly need the capability to build, adapt, and sustain critical technologies at home. And finally, cross, control, dribble, goal, fans tweak work schedules, body clock to watch World Cup football magic. In its opening weekend, the FIFA World Cup has begun capturing the imagination of Indian fans and viewers, juggling work, family commitments, obligations for the games, beginning after midnight and ending at dawn, sometimes even well into mornings, prompting Indian fans to step into a portal, choosing to live by another continent's clock, reads a story in the Times of India. And with that, it's back to you, Shagun.
1: Thank you, Sarabjit. And now, before we end the bulletin, the headlines once again. US and Iran reach agreement to end military operations, open Strait of Hormuz, and lift US naval blockade of Iranian ports. Prime Minister Narendra Modi to hold talks with his Slovak counterpart Robert Fico in Bratislava today. 52nd G7 summit to begin today at Evian in France. Prime Minister Modi to participate in outreach sessions tomorrow. Noida International Airport in Jewar begins commercial flight operations. National Testing Agency releases admit cards for NEET UG 2026 re-exam to be held on 21st of this month. And in cricket, India beat Pakistan by 64 runs in their ICC Women's T20 World Cup opener at Edgbaston in Birmingham. And with that, we end the morning news. Have a nice day.
2: লাকে আকাশবাণী দীপু জাইমেকে বাংলাকে এফ এম প্যানেল লংপেন মেগাহার্টস ফারোই সিরা টকবরা সিরকেপ লাপেনান পার্টা নিউজ অন এয়ার মোবাইল অ্যাপ এলংপেন তা কেদো আনা যায় মেঘনাং লিতুম আর জুলংজি তাংতে নন আদন্থুয়া 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

Good afternoon. This is Akashvani and I am Valsa Williams with the Midday News. The headlines. Prime Minister Narendra Modi holds talks with his Slovak counterpart Robert Fico in Bratislava today. 52nd G7 summit set to begin in French city of Evian this evening. Prime Minister Modi to participate in outreach.

0: sessions tomorrow. India welcomes peace deal between Iran and the United States, says it will help restore peace and stability in the region. Sensex jumps over 1,100 points as global crude oil prices tumble up to over 4% amid US-Iran peace deal. Union Finance Minister Nirmala Sitharaman assures adequate buffer stock of food grains in the country despite El Nino conditions. United Kingdom announces social media ban for children under 16. And in FIFA World Cup 2026, Spain to take on Cabo Verde in Group H clash at Atlanta Stadium in the United States this evening. Prime Minister Narendra Modi is currently holding talks with his Slovak counterpart Robert Fico in Bratislava, the capital of Slovakia. Both the leaders met at the Bratislava Castle for their bilateral engagement. Earlier, Prime Minister Modi was accorded a guard of honor in presence of his Slovak counterpart. Mr. Modi said this visit provides an opportunity to deepen India-Slovakia relations and explore new avenues of cooperation between the two countries. Details from our correspondent.
1: Prime Minister Narendra Modi will attend a lunch hosted by Slovak Prime Minister Fico in a short while. Both Prime Ministers will lay a wreath at the tomb of the unknown soldier. Sri Narendra Modi will also attend an onboard cruise meeting with selected Slovak business leaders alongside the Slovak Prime Minister. Smithy M. Palluruthi, Akashvani News from Bratislava.
0: This is the first ever visit by an Indian Prime Minister to Slovakia since its independence in 1993. The visit reaffirms India's commitment towards strengthening its bilateral relationship with Slovakia in various sectors, including trade, investment, and automobile and railway manufacturing. Upon his arrival in Bratislava, Mr. Modi was given a warm welcome and accorded traditional Slovak hospitality. The French city of Evian is all set to host the 52nd G7 summit beginning today. The meeting is getting underway with a significant positive development as the US and Iran have finalized a deal to end their 107-day war and reopened the Strait of Hormuz, the narrow waterway used to ferry one-fifth of global oil supplies. Leaders of G7 countries, including France, the United Kingdom, Germany and Italy, have welcomed the development. In a joint statement, the leaders of France, the United Kingdom, Germany and Italy said the urgent reopening of the Strait of Hormuz with unconditional and unrestricted freedom of navigation is essential. French President Emmanuel Macron will formally welcome leaders of the G7 countries, which include the United States, the United Kingdom, Canada, Germany, Italy and Japan, along with the presidents of the European Council and the European Commission later today. India, Brazil, South Korea, Kenya and Egypt have been invited to the summit as the partner countries. Ukraine, Qatar and the United Arab Emirates have also been invited for the summit. A report.
2: The G7 summit under the French presidency had chosen some key priorities for the current year. In broader terms, these include reducing excessive macroeconomic imbalances, fostering shared growth, and renewing international partnerships. Discussions are also expected on strengthening the resilience of critical and mineral value chains, protecting miners online, and settling major geopolitical crises. Prime Minister Narendra Modi will arrive in Evian tomorrow to participate in the summit. The Prime Minister is visiting the French city at the invitation of French President Emmanuel Macron. The visit holds significance, providing Prime Minister Narendra Modi a crucial platform to engage with world leaders on issues vital not to just India, but to the entire global south. Notably, this marks India's 13th participation at the G7 summit and the Prime Minister's 7th consecutive participation. India's regular participation at the G7 summits reflects the increasing recognition of New Delhi's role and contribution in the addressing global challenges related to peace, security, development and environmental sustainability. Ankit Kumar, Akashwani News, Evian, France.
0: India has welcomed the understanding reached between the United States and Iran on ending the conflict in West Asia, which has caused serious economic disruption across the world and led to loss of life in many countries. In a social media post, Prime Minister Narendra Modi said India hopes that the implementation of this understanding will help restore peace and stability in the region and ensure the freedom of navigation and commerce. The Prime Minister further added that India looks forward to deliberating on the remaining issues reaching a sustainable final agreement. The U.S. and Iran finalized a deal to end their 107-day war and open the Strait of Hormuz. The narrow waterway used to ferry one

0: fifth of the global oil supplies. U.S. President Donald Trump made the announcement on his Truth Social platform last night, saying America will end its naval blockade on Iranian ports. The peace agreement will be signed on the 19th of June in Switzerland. Mr. Trump said the Strait of Hormuz will open on Friday after the official signing of the agreement. Meanwhile, benchmark domestic equity indices witnessed strong gains in the afternoon session today following the announcement of a peace deal between the United States and Iran. We have a report.
1: The Wall Street cheered the peace deal as the Sensex climbed 932 points to 76,460, while the Nifty jumped 290 points to 23,912 when reports last came in. In the broader market, at the National Stock Exchange, the Mid-Cap 100 as well as Small-Cap 100 indices surged almost 1.6% a short while ago. The easing geopolitical concern boosted investor sentiment, triggering broad-based buying across the markets, with most sectoral indices trading in the green. However, the pharma and healthcare sectors bucked the trend and remained under pressure. In the global crude oil market, Brent crude was trading 4.7% lower at $83.24 per barrel at the time of the last report. Meanwhile, in the bullion market, 24-karat gold was trading 1.5% up at 1,53,250 rupees per 10 gram, while silver was trading 2.4% higher at 2,53,550 rupees per kilogram a short while ago. Nihab Kumar for Akashwani News, Delhi.
0: This is Akashwani giving you the news. For quick news updates around the clock, follow us on our X handle at AIR News Alerts. And for details of stories and more, log on to our website www.newsonair.gov.in and download News on AIR app. Welcome back to the Midday News. Union Finance Minister Nirmala Sitharaman has said the country has adequate buffer stock of food grains and there will be no food shortage despite the impact of El Nino conditions. Speaking at the Mind Mine Summit in New Delhi today, the finance minister stated that the southwest monsoon rainfall this year is expected to be below normal. She said sufficient quantity of fertilizers is available for the Kharif crop season. Ms. Sitharaman further informed that the supply of fertilizers for the upcoming Rabi season will commence from November this year.
2: This year, because of the El Nino, I think we are preparing for not so good a monsoon. Of course, we have enough buffer stocks. Since last year, we've maintained, so there shouldn't be a food shortage. But for farmers, it will have an impact because this year, his income will be stressed out.
0: Union Ayush Minister Pratap Rao Jadhav today said the main national event of the International Day of Yoga, IDY 2026, will be held in Kolkata on the 21st of June, with Prime Minister Narendra Modi leading the celebrations. Addressing the curtain raiser press conference for the day, in New Delhi, the minister noted that the theme for IDY 2026 is Yoga for Healthy Aging, which addresses one of the most significant challenges of the modern era. Mr. Jadhav added that yoga plays a vital role in helping people lead healthy, active, self-reliant and mentally resilient lives as they age.
3: Ministry of Culture Dwara.
4: This year, Ministry of Culture will organize special programs at 100 prestigious and iconic spots across the country to mark the International Day of Yoga, IDY, celebrations. This initiative will connect yoga with our culture and historic heritage to make yoga a national festival. The main event of IDY 2026 will be organized at the Red Road of West Bengal's historic capital city of Kolkata on 21st of June, where Prime Minister Narendra Modi will also lead the celebrations.
0: Noida International Airport at Jewar in Uttar Pradesh today commenced commercial flight operations, marking a significant milestone in the country's civil aviation sector. Addressing the inaugural ceremony, Union Civil Aviation Minister K. Ram Mohan Naidu said the airport will have the capacity to handle 1.2 crore passengers annually in the first phase, and the capacity is expected to exceed 7 crore annually after its completion. He said the airport will serve as a hub for both domestic and international operations. A group of 170 farmers who gave their land for the airport, led by Jewar MLA Dhirendra Singh, along with others, boarded the first commercial flight from Noida International Airport, Jewar, to Lucknow. In a landmark move to protect children online, the UK government has banned teenager under 16s from accessing high-risk social media platforms. Prime Minister Keir Starmer described the move as a big moment that would bring real change for children.

0: and their future, saying the measures are aimed at giving young people their childhood back.
1: Today is a big moment for our country. This is a big step, real change for our children and our future. Because today I can announce that the government will ban access to social media for all children under the age of 16. This is not something I do lightly, and I will not present it as cost-free, as if social media has brought no benefits to young people, because clearly that is wrong.

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0: labor reforms, digitization, decriminalization of laws under the Jan Vishwas framework, India strived to reduce friction, formalize the economy, and rebuild trust between the state, enterprise, and citizens.
1: Yeah. Manish, you make a great point about the legacy of what India had and what has been undertaken in the last decade, particularly this pivot from reforms of conviction, from earlier the reforms of, you know, where you're forced to carry them out.
2: Compulsion.
1: So I just had a quick follow-up. One fallout of that legacy has been that the informality which you flagged, it has created a kind of low-trust economy in India. The biggest example or metaphor for this is KYC. So these last decade and more, have we worked to chip away at this low-trust economy? And another question, that another fallout of a low-trust economy is that they treat somebody who's honest and dishonest the same way. There's no premium on being honest.
3: Well, that is because governance didn't shift from being rulers to being governors. There was a British mentality of subjects, which was carried forward in my mind in the Awadhi resolution and much of governance after independence, where we were placing our bets on control. The metaphor between entrepreneurs and government was tug of war. For one side to win, the other has to lose, rather than the dance between entrepreneurs, non-profits, and government. See, the government has an execution deficit, the private sector has a trust deficit, non-profits have a scale deficit. But this lack of teamwork, which really is the low trust that you are talking about, arose from a regulatory system which did not prize rules over deals. I think it's very dysfunctional for people to continuously think about corruption, which is the transmission losses between how the law is written, interpreted, practiced, and enforced. See, Stalin's head of secret police used to say, show me the person, I'll show you the crime. Bureaucrats in India say, show me the person, I'll show you the rule. Now, this will obviously create a low trust society, but more importantly, it will be economically inefficient and disastrous. While if we have clear rules, if we trust our people, you know, Jan Vishwas as a concept, which I think represents the next wave or the next building on what has happened in the last 10 years, the next 10 years or 12 years, is about recognizing that if you write the laws for the chore, drunk driving is not an argument against cars. If you have a drunk driver, you don't ban cars. You issue licenses, you put the drunk driver in jail. But in India, we always write the law for the chore. So I think that that mentality of has in the regulatory system of the license Raj, which by definition believed the world was shortage rather than abundance. Ambassador didn't have clients, it had hostages. But after that, we have released and we didn't get wiped out by foreigners. The fastest growing car companies are Tatas and Mahindra today. They are Indian companies. They are doing very well. So I think the notion that we should be scared of foreigners informed that debate, which is just a lack of low self-esteem. We don't have to be Western to be modern. We do have to be modern. So we have to create a high trust society. And that's why I think this agenda of formalization and moving to Jan Vishwas has been a very important shift in thinking about reforms rather than copying the West. I think China, Deng Xiaoping used to call Gorbachev stupid because he took all the Western reforms and blindly did them. And then he lost his job and Russia has never recovered. While China said, yes, we need to modernize, but we will modernize at our own pace. We will modernize at our own recipe and we won't blindly copy the West. So I think that it is important to recognize that 1991 was important, but it was incomplete. We left out education. We left out formalization. We left out corruption. We left out bank reform. We left out labor reform. We left out primary education reform. So I think obviously every country is a river rather than a pond, and you can never step in the same river twice because the river has changed and you have changed, as Heraclitus used to say. But my sense is that building on the last 12 years of formalization, moving to rules, lays a strong foundation or a neve for Jan Vishwas and Jan Vishwas Siddhant to become the basis of policy in the next 10 years.
1: So what you're saying is that we are now launching a new philosophy of governance, which will be heavily leaning towards rules-based rather than the exceptions-based that existed earlier.
3: This is not more cooks in the kitchen. It is a different recipe. See, there is a certain thought world that prior philosophy had of distrust. There is a certain thought world that it had of control. There is a certain lack of intellectual humility in Mahalanobis's spreadsheet model. An economy is not a

0: spreadsheet. Biology is more important to understand than physics. You know, Mahalanobis was a mathematician, which is even more assumes a level of understanding. So I think the level of the license Raj created an administrative state which was built on distrust, which was built on control, and which was built on certainty. I think the last 10 years, 12 years, are more intellectually humble. We recognize that the world is a difficult place and we have to make up. It is trying to release some of the controls, whether it is removing the criminal provisions, whether it is removing other things. And it is not built on certainty that old system had.
1: In other words, once business is free from seeking permission, seeking clearances, their entrepreneurial spirits will be unleashed. So economic dynamism in the Indian economy should accelerate.
0: Well, it's not God's will that India should be fourth in total GDP, but 128th in per capita GDP. I mean, it is our choices. You know, Dumbledore tells Harry Potter in Chamber of Secrets, it is our choices more than our abilities that reveal what we really are. And I think we made some really bad economic choices after independence. And I know people will say that we needed to do that. I don't believe that is true. India and China had the same per capita GDP in 90. India and Korea had the same per capita GDP in 1960. I think the new system of thinking about, we don't live in an economy, we live in a society. But we do have to recognize that part of China's strength and part of America's strength in today's new world geopolitical order comes from their military strength, which really depends on their technology and economic strength. Now, where does economic strength come from? It is not about setting things on fire. It is creating the conditions for spontaneous combustion. I think Indians are very entrepreneurial. I find cultural explanations for economic growth very insulting. The Hindu rate of growth, which was this idiot economist that between 1820 and 1950, India grew at 0.1%. From 1950 to 1991, we grew at 2%, and he called it the Hindu rate of growth. Since then, we've grown at 7%, and we didn't shoot all the Hindus. So clearly, that was an incomplete explanation. I think we used Confucianism to explain why China was poor for 30 years. Now we use it to explain why China is rich. So I think there is no reason for mass prosperity to not be added to mass democracy. If we have a nay soch or rethinking about our economic system, which is built on trust, which is built on governance rather than ruling.
1: In fact, I believe that NDA should be given credit for acknowledging business as a legitimate stakeholder. Now, if you look back at pop culture, particularly Bollywood, the bad person was inevitably the businessman. Today, largely because the state cast them, the support was covert, never overt. Today, they are legitimate stakeholder in the Indian economy. They are as much a factor of production. That should definitely provide a perfect foundation to launch this next phase,
0: There
1: right?
0: is no other way for India to create mass prosperity other than mass entrepreneurship. I know people think China is success is because of communism. It is because of how they have treated their entrepreneurs. I mean, we have had this innovation in China, whether it's EVs, whether it is this, not coming from government. It's coming from government support, but it is done by entrepreneurs. And we have classic examples of where good policy can create good industries in software and pharma. India exported more software than Saudi Arabia did oil because of the STPI policy in India and the H-1B policy in America. India made 60% of the world's medicines because of the 1970 Patents Act and the 1984 Hatch-Waxman Act. So I think policy can be a very powerful force for good. But finally, policy has to collide with ambitious, enchanting, and smart entrepreneurs. Fiscal and monetary policy may be overrated as a way to transform India. Government spending in India has gone up 108 times since 1990. Per capita GDP has gone up 8 times. The government used to spend about 82,000 crores in 1990. Today it spends 1,20,000 crores. So I think government spending is very important because a modern state is a welfare state. But that's not what it reduces extreme poverty. It doesn't create prosperity. And monetary policy, after a few years on the RBI board, I haven't decided whether it's a placebo or a painkiller or a steroid. It's definitely not a medicine. So what if it's not monetary policy and fiscal? It is the trust of entrepreneurs. It is giving the space to entrepreneurs to grow and putting the bad entrepreneurs in jail.
1: As always, enlightening to speak to you, Manish. Thank you so much for speaking to us.
2: In the special series, 12 Saal Vishwas Ke, Vikas Ke, Jan Kalyan Ke, you were listening to an interview with Manish Sabharwal, co-founder of Teamly Services. 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

0: Good evening. This is Akashwani and I am Nishit Kumar with the news at 9. The headlines. India and Slovakia elevate ties to comprehensive partnership. Inc. 11 pacts to boost cooperation in key sectors including labor migration, digital technology and defense. Prime Minister Narendra Modi and his Slovak counterpart also agree to establish a joint working group on counter-terrorism. French city of Avignon gears up to host G7 summit beginning tonight. Prime Minister Modi to attend summit tomorrow. DRDO successfully conducts flight test of indigenously developed long-range land attack cruise missile. Israel says its military will continue to hold positions indefinitely in Lebanon, Syria and Gaza despite US-Iran peace deal. And in the FIFA World Cup, Spain to take on Cabo Verde in Group H clash at Atlanta in US tonight. And now the news in detail. India and Slovakia today elevated their ties to a comprehensive partnership. The two sides also inked 11 agreements to boost cooperation in key areas including labour migration, digital technology and defence following talks between Prime Minister Narendra Modi and his Slovak counterpart Robert Fico in Bratislava. Later addressing a joint press conference, Mr. Modi said elevation of ties symbolises shared beliefs, priorities and future.
1: हमने अपने संबंधों को कॉम्प्रिहेंसिव पार्टनरशिप का दर्जा देने का निर्णय लिया है यह हमारे साझा विश्वास साझा प्राथमिकताओं और साझा भविष्य का प्रतीक है आज प्रधानमंत्री जी और मैंने हमारे सहयोग को नई दिशा और नई ऊर्जा देने पर विस्तृत रूप से चर्चा की ऑटोमोबाइल रेलवे एडवांस मैन्युफैक्चरिंग और ग्रीन टेक्नोलॉजीज इन सभी विषयों में आज हमने दोनों देशों के लोगों की भलाई के लिए कई महत्वपूर्ण निर्णय लिए
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0: Speaking on the occasion, Slovak Prime Minister lauded India's rapid economic growth, saying the country has outpaced many advanced nations in key sectors.
2: I congratulate you to the results in all areas which you have achieved. It's the field of digitalization and the use of artificial intelligence. You've come so far that you're ahead of many other advanced countries in different parts of the world. I would like to congratulate you to economic growth, which is amazing.
0: According to the joint statement, Prime Minister Modi and his Slovak counterpart also agreed to establish a joint working group on counter-terrorism. We have a report.
3: During the delegation-level talks, 11 agreements were signed in the fields ranging from labor migration, defense, digital technologies, higher education, audiovisual production, establishment of an AI chair, quantum communication, cooperation in student exchange programs, and tourism development. Agreement was also signed on scientific cooperation between the Indian National Science Academy and the Slovak Academy of Science. Both the countries also agreed to set up joint working group for counter-terrorism and establishment of consular dialogue. With the report of Smriti M. Pulluruthi, Rupesh Rao, Akashwani News.
0: Later, Prime Minister Modi also met Slovakian President Peter Pellegrini in Bratislava. Mr. Modi reached Slovakian capital last night after concluding his visit to the French city of Nice. The French city of Avignon is all set to host the 52nd G7 summit beginning tonight.

0: The meeting is getting underway as the U.S. and Iran have finalized a deal to end the West Asia conflict. French President Emmanuel Macron will formally welcome leaders of the G7 countries, which include the United States, the United Kingdom, Canada, Germany, Italy and Japan, along with the presidents of the European Council and the European Commission later tonight. India, Brazil, South Korea, Kenya and Egypt have been invited to the summit as partner countries. Ukraine, Qatar and United Arab Emirates have also been invited for the summit. Prime Minister Narendra Modi will arrive in Avion tomorrow to participate in the summit. We now go over live to our correspondent Ankit Kumar, who is now in Avion tracking developments on the G7 summit. Ankit, how are the G7 leaders translating their recognition of India's strategic importance into practical cooperation on trade, technology, manufacturing, and supply chain security, and what outcomes are expected from this summit?
1: Yes, Nishit. India's strategic importance for the G7 is increasingly being reflected in the concrete economic and technology partnerships. This is evident from the recently concluded India-EU trade agreement, as well as initiatives such as Bharat Innovate in MEES, and India's role as the official AI partner country at the upcoming VivaTech in Paris. These developments underline how G7 countries are looking at India not only as a major market, but also as a trusted partner in technology, innovation, manufacturing, and resilient supply chains. Significantly, if you see, many of the priorities identified by the French G7 presidency, including balanced growth, international partnerships, and artificial intelligence, closely align with India's strength and interests. Therefore, beyond the broader geopolitical discussions, the key outcomes to watch will be deeper cooperation in trade, technology, critical minerals, innovation, and investments, as well as how India's perspective and the concerns of Global South are reflected in the summit's deliberation and outcomes. This is
0: Yeah, thank you, Ankit, for that update. This is Akashwani giving you the news. For quick news updates around the clock, follow us on our X handle at AIR News Alerts. And for details of these stories and more, log on to our website newsonair.gov.in and download the News on AIR app. Welcome back to the news at 9. Defence Research and Development Organisation, DRDO, today successfully conducted the flight test of the indigenously developed long-range land attack cruise missile from Dr. APJ Abdul Kalam Island in Odisha. In a social media post, Defence Minister said that the missile achieved all mission objectives, demonstrating India's growing long-range precision strike capability. Raksha Mantri Rajnath Singh congratulated the DRDO team and the industry partners on the successful flight test of the cruise missile. India has undergone a remarkable transformation driven by the principles of Sabka Saath, Sabka Vikas, Sabka Vishwas and Sabka Prayas under the visionary leadership of Prime Minister Narendra Modi in the last 12 years. During this period, the Modi government carried out many flagship initiatives for the welfare and empowerment of the poor, farmers, women and youth. Akashwani News brings you a special feature 12 12 Saal, Vishwas Ke, Vikas Ke, Jan Kalyan Ke. Today, we focus on the steps taken by the government for building modern infrastructure with the vision of making India Viksit Bharat by 2047.
2: Over the past 12 years, India has embarked on an unprecedented journey of transformation, making infrastructure-led development the cornerstone of its growth story. This commitment is reflected in a six-fold increase in government expenditure on infrastructure, rising from 2 lakh crore rupees in 2014-15 to 12.2 lakh crore rupees in the current financial year. India's metro rail network has expanded nearly fivefold to 1,100 kilometers. Talking to Akashwani News, a Delhi resident, Alisha, who commutes with Delhi Metro daily, has shared her experience.
3: Metro to hamari lifeline ban chuki hai.
4: Metro has really become our lifeline. I have to go to Gurugram every day for my office, for which I use the metro. Traveling in the metro is convenient and comfortable, but along with that, the good thing is that it is completely safe. Because of its being safe, my family and I remain worry free.
2: The national highway network has expanded from over 91,000 kilometers in 2014 to over 1,46,000 kilometers in 2026. Budgetary support for Indian Railways has increased nearly 9 times. This investment has powered modernization and improved passenger experience across the network. A symbol of this new era

0: is the Vande Bharat train with 162 services now operational, it reducing travel time up to 45%. Talking to Akashvani News, a frequent traveler of Vande Bharat from Lucknow, Pooja said that the train is comfortable and it saves a lot of time.
1: Traveling in the Vande Bharat train brings immense joy. Ever since the Vande Bharat train services started, we mostly travel by it. It is an absolutely excellent train, and the best part about it is that it saves a lot of time during the journey and the seats are very comfortable.
0: Together, these achievements are creating a faster, more connected and more prosperous India, laying the foundation for a Viksit Bharat by 2047. Saklain Akhtar for Akashvani News, Delhi.
2: Noida International Airport at Jewar in Uttar Pradesh commenced commercial flight operations today, marking a significant milestone in the country's civil aviation sector. IndiGo became the first airline to land in Jewar from Lucknow this morning. India has welcomed the understanding reached between the United States and Iran on ending the conflict in West Asia and opened the Strait of Hormuz, the narrow waterway used to ferry one-fifth of the global oil supplies. In a social media post, Prime Minister Narendra Modi said, India hopes the implementation of the understanding will help restore peace and stability in the region and ensure the freedom of navigation and commerce. The peace agreement will be signed on the 19th of June in Switzerland. Meanwhile, hours after the United States and Iran announced the peace deal, Israeli Defense Minister Israel Katz has declared that the Israeli military will not pull back from its position across the border. While detailing Israel's security policy, the defense minister stated that the Israel Defense Forces will remain indefinitely in security zones in Lebanon, Syria and Gaza to protect Israeli citizens. Israeli media reported that Jerusalem has directly communicated its refusal to comply with international withdrawal timelines to US President Donald Trump. The benchmark domestic equity indices today ended trading session with strong gains of nearly 1%. Investor sentiment improved following the announcement of a peace agreement between the United States and Iran. The Sensex surged 736 points to close at 76,264, while the Nifty jumped 231 points to settle at 23,854. The government has said that all refineries are operating at high capacity with adequate crude inventories and maintaining sufficient stocks of petrol and diesel. Joint Secretary in the Ministry of Petroleum and Natural Gas, Sujata Sharma, was addressing the interministerial briefing in New Delhi today on recent developments in West Asia. Joint Secretary in the Department of Fertilizers, Bandana Prayashi, said that the overall stock position of fertilizers in the country is normal. Director in the Ministry of Port Shipping and Waterways, Upesh Kumar Sharma, said that the LNG carrier Disha, with 62,370 metric tons of cargo, has safely transited the Strait of Hormuz and is expected to reach the Dahej port in Gujarat on Thursday. In the FIFA World Cup football, Spain will play against Cabo Verde in the Group H clash at Atlanta, United States tonight. The match will begin from 9:30 p.m. Indian time. Sweden thrashed Tunisia 5-1 in their Group F match in Mexico earlier in the day. The Indian Meteorological Department, IMD, has forecast heavy to very heavy rainfall over parts of Northeast, Bihar, Kerala, Mahe, Tamil Nadu, Puducherry and Karaikal tomorrow. The Met Department has issued an orange color warning for thunder squall conditions in West Rajasthan for tomorrow. It has also predicted thunderstorms accompanied by lightning and gusty winds over Haryana, Chandigarh, Delhi, Punjab, Jammu and Kashmir, Ladakh, Bihar, the Andaman and Nicobar Island, Chhattisgarh, Karnataka, Jharkhand, Konkan, Goa, Madhya Pradesh, Maharashtra, Odisha, Telangana, West Bengal and Sikkim during the next 3 to 4 days. And now before we end the bulletin, the headlines once again. India and Slovakia elevate ties to comprehensive partnership, Inc. 11 pacts to boost cooperation in key sectors including labour migration, digital technology and defence. Prime Minister Narendra Modi and his Slovak counterpart also agreed to establish a joint working group on counter-terrorism. The French city of Avignon gears up to host G7 summit beginning tonight, Prime Minister Modi to attend summit tomorrow. DRDO successfully conducts flight test of indigenously developed long-range land attack cruise missile. Israel says its military will continue to hold positions indefinitely in Lebanon, Syria and Gaza despite US-Iran peace deal. And in the FIFA World Cup, Spain to take on Cabo Verde in Group H clash at Atlanta in the US tonight. And that's all in the news at night. Good night.

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